0: What have I done to deserve this?
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0: Hello, this is Martin Brown here, a former presenter on Radio Active and Anglia TV's I Can't Find It, which I never managed to do because I couldn't find it. So, anyway, I'm here to say you're listening to radio. Well, of course they are. I mean, how else would they hear me? Anyway, so just do nothing, I suppose, and keep listening to Noisebox Radio. They are listening to the radio. Bang the mic, sorry.
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0: When I wake up Monday morning and the alarm gives out a warning, and I don't think I'll make it through the week. 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

0: Yes. Good afternoon. My name is Councillor Kenneth Gravel, and I wish to make a statement to the press about Noisebox Radio. It is very much the best radio station in the world, and that is definitely my own opinion and everything, with absolutely nothing to do with the extension to my new patio. Thus concludes my statement. Thank you. Yes, that's it. That's all I want to say. Please speak to my lawyer for any other information.
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0: 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You might remember me from the 11 o'clock show. 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
1: 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Oh, mighty Lord, what would you have us do? Lord?
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0: hiding behind my igloo. 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
1: yellow snow.
0: The deadly yellow snow from right there where the huskies go. 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

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And he stood up

0: Noisebox at night.
1: He's here, everybody. He's just outside the building.
2: I simply cannot be flipping leave it. Cliff Richard, the devil woman himself, is actually going to cut hot wax with me.
3: It's fantastic. The streets are completely filled with screaming children.
1: All for Cliff.
4: Well, not exactly, Neil. A bomb's gone off.
5: Well, you mean you let a bomb off, Vivian?
4: Look, what I had for breakfast is completely my own affair, thank you, Michael.
2: Lordy, lordy, Vivian! If you whip that clip, you're going to get a pretty stingy smack on the legs before you're very much older, Lee.
1: Look, look, everyone. He's coming through the doors.
3: Brilliant! He didn't even open them!
1: He's here!
5: Quick, Rick, do the speech.

0: Can I go now?
1: Yes, thanks, Cliff. Bye. Right, kids, if you don't buy this record, then you're an utter...
2: Well, that's the stupid, girly song over with. Now let's steal the equipment.
1: Well, I don't think there's really much left that you haven't already broken, Vivian.
2: I don't know. There's a couple of legs inside your trousers still unsnapped.
3: Guys, there's no time for that now. Look, if we want this record to make number one, we've got to rig the charts.
4: Oh, what? Oh, no, Mike, surely you don't mean, like, cheat?
3: Oh, yes, I do.
1: But that's absolutely outrageous. It's disgusting. It's immoral. How do we do it?
3: Simple. You find out all the chart shops and buy up all your records. Everybody else does it. There hasn't been a genuine number one since the Beatles split up.
4: Oh, wow. Have the Beatles split up?
1: But this is fantastic, Michael. I'm going to be an enormous pop star. Oh, I'll probably have to go to the Bahamas to shoot my vids.
2: Anytime you want your vids shooting, Rick, you only have to ask.
1: Ooh, ha, ha, ha, Vivian. How very clever, I'm sure. Oh, yes, let's end this wonderful project on a silly little meaningless innuendo.
2: All right.

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Remember?

0: You could hear the hoofbeats pound as they raced across the ground, and the clatter of the wheels as they spun round and round. And he galloped into Market Street, his badge upon his chest. His name was Ernie, and he drove the fastest milk cart in the West. Now Ernie loved a widow, a lady known as Sue. She lived all alone in Lily Lane at number 22. They said she was too good for him, she was haughty, proud and chic. But Ernie got his cocoa there 3 times every week. They called him Ernie. And he drove the fastest milk cart in the West. She said she'd like to bathe in milk. He said, all right, sweetheart. And when he'd finished work one night, he loaded up the cart. He said, you want it pasteurized, cause pasteurized is best. She says, Ernie, I'll be happy if it comes up to me chest. That tickled old Ernie. And he drove the fastest milk cart in the West. Now Ernie had a rival, an evil-looking man called Two-Ton Ted from Teddington, and he drove the baker's van. He tempted her with his treacle tarts and his tasty oatmeal bread, and when she seen the size of his hot meat pies, it very near turned her head. She nearly swooned at his macaroon, and he said, now if you treat me right, you'll have hot rolls every morning and crumpets every night. He knew once she sampled his layer cake, he'd have his wicked way, and all Ernie had to offer was a pint of milk a day. Poor Ernie!
1: Ernie!
0: And he drove the fastest milk cart in the West. One lunchtime, Ted saw Ernie's awesome cart outside her door. It drove him mad to find it was still there at 4:30. And as he leapt down from his van, off blood through his veins did course, and he went across to Ernie's cart, and he didn't half kick his horse, whose name was Trigger. And he pulled the fastest milk cart in the West. Now Ernie rushed out into the street, his gold top in his hand. He said, if you want to marry Susie, you fight for her like a man. Oh, why don't we play cards for her, he sneeringly replied. And just to make it interesting, we'll have a shilling on the side. Now Ernie dragged him from his van, and beneath the blazing sun, they stood there face to face, and Ted went for his bun. But Ernie was too quick, things didn't go the way Ted planned, and a strawberry-flavoured yoghurt sent it spinning from his hand. Now Sue, she ran between them and tried to keep them apart, and Ernie pushed her aside and a rock cake caught him underneath his heart. And he looked up in pained surprise, and the concrete hardened crust of a stale pork pie caught him in the eye, and Ernie bit the dust. Poor Ernie!
1: Ernie!
0: And he drove the fastest milk cart in the West. Ernie was only 52, he didn't want to die. But now he's gone to make deliveries in that milk round in the sky, where the customers are angels and ferocious dogs are banned, and a milkman's life is full of fun in that fairy dairy land. But a woman's needs are manifold, and Sue, she married Ted. But strange things happened on their wedding night as they lay in their bed. Was that the trees a-rustling, or the hinges of the gate? Or Ernie's ghostly gold tops a-rattling in their crate? They won't forget Ernie!

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0: blast of great music, daft chat and a man called Ben Baker in the middle of it, specifically being broadcast live on a Monday, tune into Noisebox at 8pm every Monday for Ben Baker versus Monday. Did I mention it's a Monday?
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0: Hark! Who's that at the door? It is Ronan Keating again. And can that possibly be Nicky Byrne rapping at the window? And wait, I recognise the sound of Jason Orange at the letterbox. Yes, you're listening to Boys Knox Radio. Sorry.
1: 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What were they made for? Strictly with Claudia? I have the superior fringe. And no capes with me, darling. What else is there on a Saturday night? A masked singer? I think not. You get the real deal with me, Maisie Bug. And I'd like to thank you all for coming here tonight and watching me and my little show. Maisie Bug's Disco Toilet. 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And remember, and I love you all!

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Ready for the weekend? 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

0: Hi, I'm Scrooge McDuck, currently in traction with a broken coccyx from having leapt onto a huge pile of coins. When I'm not flaunting my millions or having adventures with my nephews Huey, Dewey, Louie and Death Vortex III, I like to patronise internet radio stations. 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

Ready for the weekend? 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
7: We need a chick.
8: Yeah. We need a chick who's cool.
7: Yeah. We need a chick that's got tattoos on her butt.
8: Yeah. We need one of those chicks.
7: Yeah. We need a chick that used to be married to some dork, and so now, like, she's all wild and stuff.
9: The fuck?
8: Yeah. It's like it needs to be louder. Loud.
9: Is this like wuss music? This sounds like Warrant.

0: so like fat.
1: Is that true that you used to be like married to that Bono dude?
0: Bono, Sonny Bono.
1: Is that that dude that's like a cop in San Diego?
0: No, yeah. No, he was a mayor of Palm Springs.
1: He's a wuss.
2: Yeah, well,
0: kinda, yeah.
1: So like, sure. I heard you're like, you know, into young dudes.
0: Yeah, well, you feeling lucky, butthead? You know, all you gotta do is just, lose.
1: Hey, Beavis, get out of here.

0: hark, who's that at the door? It is Ronan Keating again. And can that possibly be Nicky Byrne rapping at the window? And wait, I recognise the sound of Jason Orange at the letterbox. Yes, you're listening to Boys Knox Radio. Sorry.
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1: I was going to speak about praxis. 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
2: Praxis is the idea that you do something because you want to do it. 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
5: Manchester became the punk city.
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5: Manchester became the punk city.
6: Changed Manchester.
5: Manchester became the punk city.
6: Changed England.
5: Manchester became the punk city.
6: Changed the world.
4: Do what you want to do.
7: Dirty.
4: Do what you want to do.
7: Controversial.
4: Do what you want to do.
7: Vulgar.
8: Strange things happen.
5: So it goes.
4: Do what you want to do.
7: Dirty.
4: Do what you want to do.
7: Controversial.
4: Do what you want to do.
7: Vulgar.
8: Strange things happen.
5: So it goes.
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10: German noise. Parliament funkadelic. The underpinning of Northern soul. And that was a Manchester record collection.
4: Do what you want to do.
7: Our tensions.
4: Do what you want to do.
7: Our intentions.
4: Do what you want to do.
7: Our pretensions.
8: Strange things happen.
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4: Do what you want to do.
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4: Do what you want to do.
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0: It's time for a track from Noisebox Radio's album of the week. 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

0: Ready for the weekend? Well, so is Gareth Jones, who is here to liven up your Friday night with his weekend warm-up before the long'uns take to the dance floor for footlong favourites at 9pm. 12 inches? Oh, you mustn't. 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
1: Bryan Adams still number one. Well, as I mentioned to you at the beginning of the show, it's the end of an era on Top of the Pops tonight. Next week, the show will be completely different. It moves to a new studio in L Street. There's a brand new set and a whole new look to the programme as well. So for the very last time, we'll wish you a good night from TV Centre in London. I'll see you on Radio 1 tomorrow lunchtime. We'll leave you with Ross. Bye-bye.

0: Labour argues the Conservative lead in recent opinion polls is due to John Major's high international profile. They now plan to turn the spotlight back onto the economy.
1: When people return to looking at health, education, transport, the failure to invest in industry and training, and above all, the fastest rising unemployment anywhere in the Western world, they will not believe that the Conservatives, who've been in power for 12 years and created these problems, have any answers to them today.

0: You can see the pain in his eyes, listless, scared, wondering when his turn is coming. She doesn't know why she's here, cold, afraid, desperate to please an audience. I'm Jeff Concept, and I've been volunteering with the RSPCRP, the Jim Royal Society for the Prevention of Cruelty to Radio Presenters, for the past 14 minutes, and I can only tell you the situation is getting worse. 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

Roxburgh Scotland have a rare ability to surprise even their most loyal followers. 2 minutes into the second half, they pull a goal back through Gordon Dury. This time it was Switzerland's turn to forget about marking their opponents. The Tartan army in the stands was suddenly getting

behind their team. With 7 minutes left, Switzerland's defensive concentration went walkabout. A poor header gave Scotland possession, and a mistake by goalkeeper Huber presented McCoist with that chance. It was his ninth goal for his country.

When I'm not kicking ass and chewing bubble gum, I like to listen to Ready Player One with Tracy Binney every Tuesday at 8 on NoiseBoxRadio.com. 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People enjoy it, baby.

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0: Hello, this is professional DJ Martin Brown here, and you are listening to Noise. Box Radio is a... 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Everyone knows a box can't make a noise, can it? Unless it's a music box, which can be very noisy. Anyway, whatever it is, you're listening to it. Hello?
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0: When I wake up Monday morning and the alarm gives out a warning, and I don't think I'll make it through the week. But it's in the evening when, on Nosebox 8pm, I tune in just in time to hear the great band speak. 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

All right, Pen, it's me, Paul Nicholas. Don't Google me now, it'll only upset you. Anyway, I was talking to my sister, Sticky Vicky Nicholas, and we both agreed that Noisebox Radio really was like reggae used to be. A real grandma's party. I mean, it's quite good. All right?

Ready for the weekend? Well, so is Gareth Jones, who is here to liven up your Friday night with his weekend warm-up before the long'uns take to the dance floor for footlong favourites at 9pm. 12 inches? Oh, you mustn't. But you must on Fridays here at Noisebox Radio.

Hello and welcome to A-Pop, your twice weekly guide to all the best new music that's been fired by audio trebuchet into my eager ears in the last few days. I'm Alan, by the way, and I started the show with Los Angeles-based Natalie Angiuli, who began releasing music as Lunar Shadows in 2016. In September last year, she released the Nostalgia Project EP, where she covered her favourite songs from the early 2000s, and that sparked a move into the kind of emo-tinged pop-punk territory previously marked out by the likes of Hayley Williams, as exhibited on that last song, Gutspill. An album, her third, should follow soon. Chastity Belt are back. The foursome, originally from Walla Walla, Washington State, but now living between Los Angeles and Seattle, last troubled us in January with a cover of 764 Heroes' Loaded Painted Red, and it's been almost 2.5 years since their last album, Live, Laugh, Love. I Could Say Less is a double A-side single with Pavement, and finds the band torn between wanting to talk and wanting to keep shtum. Here it is.

Dear Tara, long time listener. 9 p.m. Thursday nights only on Noisebox Radio.

The Wax Bodega label are releasing a deluxe edition of Moments Before the Wind, the sixth album by Nashville emo's Free Throw. I think they're fourth wave emo, but really, who can tell? And I'm not sure it matters to anyone other than me and other idiots like me. Anyway, the album comes with bonus tracks, including that last song, You've Met With a Terrible Fate, Haven't You? How do you fancy a Dutch band on a French label? Well, tough, because Rotterdam five-piece Tram House are releasing their next album on Bordeaux label Vicious Circle. The album is out on October 9th and the band are in the UK a week after, with shows in Glasgow, Newcastle, Manchester, Leeds, Sheffield, Norwich, Bristol, Birmingham, London and Brighton. The album's second single, This Is Swarm.

American Motors were formed in 2023 in Lancaster, Pennsylvania by Dustin White and Alex Stewart and released their first album, Content, on the Ghost Is Clear Records a year later. They've just released that last song, No Horses, the first single from the follow-up, Functional Music, which is out on November 6th. And in the run-up to the album's release, they'll be playing some dates with One Line Drawing, including one at whatever Kung Fu Necktie is in Philadelphia. I don't know whether Ontario scene veteran, settled down at the back, Marcus Wanker's new band with Softcult's Arn Horn Sisters should be called Slough or Slough, and I suppose I could have emailed him to find out, but that honestly felt like too much effort. However you say it, and my money's on the latter, this is them with Breezin', the first single from their debut self-titled album. There is a chance, of course, that the album uses a different pronunciation to the band name, but it seems unlikely. Anyway, the aim is to make a sound that would not be out of place on Much Music, the Canadian MTV, in the 1990s, and I'd say they succeeded.

0: 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Not much, but over the year it adds up to a lot. 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

0: Bodega's new album, All Inside Aquarium, is out on Chrysalis on October 9th, and they've dropped another taste of what we can expect with that last track, Literary World. They're playing a sold-out show at the 100 Club on Oxford Street next week, but will be back for a full tour in November. It's the name with sports team, isn't it? It would be a funny slogan to have on a t-shirt, but as a band name it falls into the same category as Coach Party or English Teacher. But their new single is a cracker, and so I can hold my nose for the London outfit, who released their third album, Boys These Days, on Distiller Records in May last year. They're on tour in a few weeks, leading to a headline show at Earth in Hackney on October 3rd, and this is Billy. Wait, Sport Billy?
1: Fuck you!

Hi, I'm Keir Hardy from Noisebox Radio's It's a Small World, and you can find my last episode. And all my previous ones, or

With the second single from their upcoming first album for Skepwax, that was British Birds with Scary Movies, inspired by evenings the band's Bobby Mambo used to spend with his granddad, watching all kinds of inappropriate films. The album, Murmuray Oscillate, is out on October 16th, and they're doing a pair of shows in its wake at Rough Trade West London and the Bootleg Social in Blackpool, before seeing out the year at Skepwax's Positivity Days at the Lexington in December. Indianapolis band Wishy have dropped another single from their upcoming second album, Nature's Pill. The record is out on Windspear on October 2nd and continues a great run of releases for the label, following on from 2026 albums by Swapmeet and Villager. Indie rock, just how you like it, this is Mona Lisa.

Want to know more about the lovely people who bring Noisebox Radio to your door each and every day? 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

Oakland's Heavy Lifter released their first EP in October 2024 and have returned with a bang, following June's Control single with another slice of post-grunge aceness. That last song, Backyard. Signed to Cherub Dream Records, they're a foursome consisting of Ren, Al, Jennet and Elena. They file their songs under Gay Music on Bandcamp and describe it as lullabies to bang your head to. London dream poppers Bleach Lab have followed up last year's Close to the Flame EP with a new single this week, claiming to take inspiration from Mazzy Star and the Smiths, but hopefully without the subtle bigotry that was always there if you look hard enough of the latter. They're promising intimate fan-led shows later in the year, where you can presumably hear this, Falling.

Saturday nights. What were they made for? Strictly with Claudia? I have the superior fringe and no capes with me, darling. What else is there on a Saturday night? A masked singer? I think not. You get the real deal with me, Maisie Bug. And I'd like to thank you all for coming here tonight and watching me and my little show. Maisie Bug's Disco Toilet. Saturday nights, 7 p.m. only on Noisebox Radio. And remember, and I love you all!

Released to coincide with their first live shows in over 10 years, that was Shimmer by Language of Flowers, a Belfast band deeply in love with classic indie pop. The single is out now on Precious Recordings of London, and they'll be at the Victoria in Dalston on September 24th for Club Precious 8 with Coupe d'Eau and Lovejoy, a perfect night for all for whom London is local. There's just time for one more track in tonight's show, but I'll be back on Noisebox Radio on Monday at 7pm with music, music, music. What else do you want? Lee Prince is mega blasting at 8, but I'll finish with Glasshouse Red Spidermite, who, fresh from the Green Man Festival and ahead of a UK tour that includes a sold-out show at the Windmill in Brixton and an appearance at Cardiff's multi-venue Sun Festival, have followed up June's Hell 1000, their first for the Memorials of Distinction label, with a love song dedicated to guitarist Ethan's girlfriend. This is Ride or Die. See ya.

0: 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That ended done, folks. Right there.
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1: Yes, thanks, Cliff. Bye. 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
2: Do you like music? Yeah, yeah. Good music? Yeah, yeah. From all around the world in different times? Yeah, yeah. Have I got a show for you? It's A Small World, Mondays 10 p.m. UK time. People enjoy it!
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1: 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The music quiz that's not like any other previous quiz with a similar name. 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

0: Tired? Listless? Bones aching from the soul-crushing start to another week?
1: Me too! Have you considered Cocodamol? Failing that, listen to my show, Ben Baker vs. Monday, on Noisebox Radio at 8 p.m. It won't help with the pain, but hey, why don't we both suffer together?

Yo, you want to listen to a station that's Riz, Fire, and 6-7? Well, let us know when you've done us. That sounds exhausting. Why not listen to Noisebox Radio instead? We've got old music and new music, so no need to pretend we're hip to the lingo jive.

0: Good evening, this is the Intergalactic Operator. How can I help you?
1: Oh, I'm trying to reach Flight Commander BJ Bing Bong on Mars Flight 275 and 285.
0: Bing Bong?
1: Oh, hang on, I think someone at the door.
0: No, hold on, please.
1: Aye, that's him.
0: Right, you're through. Stay lucky.

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Oh, I'm sorry. Is there someone there with you? Who is it? Best not be a woman.

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Please forgive me, but I'm trying not to cry. That lamb vindaloo was hotter than I expected. Oh, I've had nearly 3 different offers on the phone, but I just stayed right here.

0: or Bing Bong? You come in armor, what?
1: Sorry to interrupt your conversation, but we are experiencing violent storm conditions in the asteroid belt at this time.
2: Oh, that'll be that Vindaloo I had earlier.
1: I'd be ashamed if this valuable deep space communication link was to catch fire. Please be as brief as possible. Thank you.
0: Oh, since you went away, there's not been going right. And I've run out of time and white. I'm not ashamed to say I badly need a leaf-tiger.
2: Hey, what's going on? Hey, where's he gone? Hello, operator. Bloody connection's dropped out. Can you try again, please?
1: I'm sorry, but I'm afraid we have lost contact with Mars 275 and 285 at this time. Stay lucky.
2: You what? Hang on first, bloody hell. Any idea how much this is costing me? Damn sight more than 49p a minute, I can tell you that. Well, I'll be writing a strongly worded letter to Brian Ofcom about this. And what's this about a bloody intergalactic operator? Mars is just the next planet along. It's not a different galaxy, it's not even a different bloody solar system. You buggers

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I know me rights, I'm entitled to talk as long as I want to. It says so in my contract. I did read the small print as it goes. You won't catch me, will you?

0: 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Assuming that's between 12 and 2 on a weekday with a fun pop quiz in the middle.
1: Did you realise that each time we play a song on Noisebox, we have to pay the artist some money for every person who listens to it? 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
2: Oh, bollocks to this.
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0: Hello, this is Martin Brown here, reminding you to, I did a minute ago.
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0: Baker's back.
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Ready for the weekend? Well, so is Gareth Jones, who is here to liven up your Friday night with his weekend warm-up before the long'uns take to the dance floor for footlong favourites at 9pm. 12 inches? Oh, you mustn't. 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

0: Hark! Who's that at the door? It is Ronan Keating again. And can that possibly be Nicky Byrne rapping at the window? And wait, I recognise the sound of Jason Orange at the letterbox. Yes, you're listening to Boys Knox Radio. Sorry.
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I'm tuning into Noisebox a Saturday at 7 in case a certain little Maisie comes by. Oh me, oh my, I hope that little Maisie comes by. She'll do your request at a push, the music is a royal flush, you'll be glad that she dropped by. I'm tuning into Noisebox on Saturday at 7 in case a certain little Maisie comes by.

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0: Hello, I'm a megalomaniacal supervillain intent on world domination. When I'm not choosing orange jumpsuits for my lackeys, stealing nuclear submarines, or ordering super lasers for my hollowed-out volcano base, I appease my wafer-thin conscience by patroning worthy causes. 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

0: Toto, it's me, Ron Mayle, from Tits Sparks. And did you know it's Sparks Timber on Noisebox Radio? And we're playing a track from every Sparks album, in order, at 1:30 every day this month. 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Champion!
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Ready for the weekend? Well, so is Gareth Jones, who is here to liven up your Friday night with his weekend warm-up before the long'uns take to the dance floor for footlong favourites at 9pm. 12 inches? Ooh, you mustn't. 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

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You might remember me from the 11 o'clock show. 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It's Sparks Timbre on Noisebox Radio. 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
2: 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Hi, this is Alf.
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2: Yeah, this is Alf. Boring. Watch this, it's my favorite part. Lots of smart, and he's got a good heart.
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2: So, Brian, you gonna sing?
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5: Worse than Friday the 13th part 2.
6: Alf, what did you do? What did you do? What did you do?
2: No problem.
7: An Alf. An ALF.
2: Just kidding!
7: An ALF.
2: Knocks him unconscious.
7: An Alf.
2: Situation?
8: You're willing.
7: An Alf.
2: Situation? Get a grip.
7: An Alf.
2: Situation?
8: Let's give it a shot.
7: An ALF. An Alf.
2: Situation?
8: You're willing.
7: An Alf.
2: Situation? Get a grip.
7: An Alf.
2: Situation?
8: Let's give it a shot.
2: No problem.
5: Freeze fire!
2: Just kidding. No problem.
5: Freeze fire!
4: Let me know when this gets irritating, okay?
9: Alf, why do you do these things?
2: Hey, Kate, I'm the king.
1: Turn the key.
4: There's no TV.
2: Give me your car key.
6: Oh, let's see.
2: Yeah, this is Alf.
1: I eat when I'm nervous.
2: Jackrabbit delivery service?
10: Yeah, make milk come through your nose.
11: Where did you get those?
12: I can't go back in the house.
7: An Alf.
2: Situation?
7: An ALF. An Alf.
2: Situation?
7: An ALF.

0: not an insurance agent.
1: I am an insurance agent.
2: You're not an insurance agent.
3: You're not an insurance agent.
4: You're not.
5: I've heard about this happening to other insurance agents. Yeah, this is Al. Situation.
6: Just kidding.
5: Yeah, this is Al. Situation.
6: Get a grip.
5: Just kidding.
7: Well, my name is Alvin. I'm stuck on Earth. I can't get back to my place on Earth. Making the best of a bad situation. Think of it as an extended vacation. I didn't come here looking for trouble. I'm just here doing the alien shuffle. That isn't even close to rhyming. And good night, Mrs. Achmonic, wherever you are.
8: 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It's not too mucky. Right, turn that bloody racket off. Margaret's got the amp.

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Sausage, Wiener Chips.

water it with warm desire, and then I'll reap the harvest of love. 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
1: Oh yeah, what's it called? Town Death at the Recording Studio.
0: Oh, you're only jealous. By the way, do you think we'll get on top of the pumps?
1: Why not? 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

0: Hello, I'm one of the Judge Dreads, and whether cleaning up crime in Mega City or looking at a nice lady's bum, I always find time to listen to Noisebox Radio. 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

0: Hello, I'm Ian Lee. You might remember me from the 11 o'clock show. 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
1: Skies like when you were young?
2: They went on forever. We lived in Arizona, and the skies always had little fluffy clouds in them, and they were long and clear, and there were lots of stars at night. And when it would rain, it would all turn. They were beautiful, the most beautiful skies, as a matter of fact. The sunsets were.

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2: I was going to speak about praxis. 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
3: Praxis is the idea that you do something because you want to do it. 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
4: You do what you want to do.
3: Praxis makes perfect.
5: Manchester became the punk city.
6: You created a music.
5: Manchester became the punk city.
6: Changed Manchester.
5: Manchester became the punk city.
6: Changed England.
5: Manchester became the punk city.
6: Changed the world.
4: Do what you want to do.
7: Dirty.
4: Do what you want to do.
7: Controversial.
4: Do what you want to do.
7: Vulgar.
8: Strange things happen.
7: So it goes.
4: Do what you want to do.
7: Dirty.
4: Do what you want to do.
7: Controversial.
4: Do what you want to do.
7: Vulgar.
8: Strange things happen.
7: So it goes.
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8: Strange things happen.
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0: 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Yeah, sorry about the name. Somebody thought it'd be funny.

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1: 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What else is there on a Saturday night? 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

0: Dodo, it's me, Ron Mayle, from Tit Sparks. And did you know it's Sparks Timber on Noisebox Radio? And we're playing a track from every Sparks album, in order, at 1:30 every day this month. 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Champion!
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But when his drinking, lusting, and his hunger for power became known to more and more people, the demands to do something about this

0: those Russians.
1: Those Russians, those rusky Russians. Welcome to Gaz's Weekend Warm-Up this Friday evening here on Noise Box Radio. Yes, it's me again, I'm afraid. Yes, you can't get rid of me that easily. A week goes by and up I pop. Says everyone around the country. No, but welcome along. We're here till 9 when Footlong Friday takes over. And we kick things off with Boney M and Rasputin, as you heard. And we've got lots to cram in the next couple of hours. So let's continue things with... yes, we'll pick this track because it is really rather good. And I heard it earlier on Noise Box, earlier in the week. And I hadn't heard it for a long while. This is the Cuban Boys with the voice of Tony Wilson with Praxis Makes Perfect. Welcome along to Friday night.
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3: I was going to speak about Praxis. 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
4: Praxis is the idea that you do something because you want to do it. 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
6: You do what you want to do.
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7: Manchester became the punk city.
8: You created a music.
7: Manchester became the punk city.
8: Changed Manchester.
7: Manchester became the punk city.
8: Changed England.
7: Manchester became the punk city.
8: Changed the world.
6: Do what you want to do.
9: Dirty.
6: Do what you want to do.
9: Controversial.
6: Do what you want to do.
9: Vulgar.
10: Strange things happen.
9: So it goes.
6: Do what you want to do.
9: Dirty.
6: Do what you want to do.
9: Controversial.
6: Do what you want to do.
9: Vulgar.
10: Strange things happen.
9: So it goes.
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5: Acid house.
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5: Parliament funkadelic.
4: The underpinning of Northern Soul.
5: And that was a Manchester record collection.
6: Do what you want to do.
9: Our tensions.
6: Do what you want to do.
9: Our intentions.
6: Do what you want to do.
9: Our pretensions.
10: Strange things happen.
9: So it goes.
6: Do what you want to do.
9: Our tensions.
6: Do what you want to do.
9: Our intentions.
6: Do what you want to do.
9: Our pretensions.
10: Strange things happen.
9: So it goes.
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1: Oh, that is brilliant, isn't it? Cuban Boys featuring the voice of Tony Wilson with Praxis Makes Perfect. I was selecting my next track, but couldn't decide which one to pick. But actually, I think we'll go with a little bit of Jackie Wilson. And I will try and get the next track lined up before it runs out. This is Your Love Keeps Lifting Me Higher and Higher.

Do you like music? Yeah, yeah. Good music? Yeah, yeah. From all around the world in different times? Yeah, yeah. Have I got a show for you? It's a small world, Mondays 10 p.m.

0: Saturday nights. What were they made for? Strictly with Claudia? I have the superior fringe and no capes with me, darling. What else is there on a Saturday night? A masked singer? I think not. You get the real deal with me, Maisie Bug. And I'd like to thank you all for coming here tonight and watching me and my little show. Maisie Bug's Disco Toilet. 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And remember, and I love you all!
1: Picture Slam with Alan Carr. Or the dreadful show called The Voice, which they've announced today. They have dropped Tom Jones. And they've introduced Stacey Solomon and Alicia Dixon as hosts. And Cheryl Cole in the chair. Dear God almighty. What she doesn't know about singing isn't worth knowing about. Because she can't sing. Straw-like. Lifeless. Brittle.

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What use is that to me? I can't put that on my chips, can I?

David J. Court has mentioned on our Discord, "It takes you all night to do what you used to do all night" is the best lyric out of that song. I have to agree. That and about having a stroke. I also used to think when I was younger that that song was far longer than it used to be. And while I was listening to it just then, I thought to myself, I'm surprised Terry Wogan didn't cover that song, because it sounds like the kind of thing he'd have loved to have sung. But he didn't, sadly, we have to say. Now, here's a treat for all you early birds to the show, like the harvester, you know, getting in early, you get a bargain, don't you? So we're going to treat you, you early listeners. 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You'll find Steve in there currently. David J. Court is in there. And if you'd like to join them, please feel free. Now, Jason purchased for me an album last weekend, and I wasn't expecting it. And he put it in my hand, and it was Claude Dengeon and the Moog Synthesizer. I haven't played it on vinyl yet, although I played one track and it was very crackly, but I'll have to give it a wipe. But we're going to treat you to a couple of those tracks tonight. Here's the first of them. This is a version of Proud Mary. Apologies for the quality.

0: what do the ghost of Terence Rattigan, Max Alcock, the A48 brackets M, some fuzzy felt, and Lawrence from Felt have in common? Well, you can find
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2: Now, all bets are off after 7:30, but after the 12-incher. So, become a footlong Friday at 9. We always like to play 2 12-inchers at 9:30. This is the first of them. This is the US version of Kiss Me, hence why it says the artist is Tintin, just in case you were wondering.

Oh, isn't that brilliant? Now, we are later in the show. Some more people have joined the Discord chat, including Andy Taylor, Coffee Monster, ZX Guesser, amongst others. So we're going to now bring out the big guns. I posted a picture of an album by Max of Bygraves. Viva Conga Longa Max. Volume 10, it says here. But on Pi Records, of course. It has to be on Pi Records. You have ZX Guesser to blame for this. He was listening to this during the week. Pointed it in my direction. I said, gimme, gimme, gimme, gimme, gimme. I said, I can't turn that down. So here we go. Here's three tracks. Three throughout the show off this album. I really do know how to milk an album. You'd think it's bad now. Wait till Christmas. I found a couple of his Christmas albums. They're coming out to play. I might even select a couple of the tracks for the advent calendar. You have been warned. Here's the first of them. This was the first one that ZX Guesser pointed in my direction. Viva España, Max Bygraves style. I thought I wasn't going to play for a minute. You lucky people.

See you.

I have to apologise to ZX Guesser. I said that it was him who pointed me in the direction of this album. It wasn't. It was Scatterkeer, of course. lover of pie records everywhere. So apologies, ZX Guesser. No wonder he was wondering what the hell I was talking about. But anyway, Friday night. We can make errors, can't we? Two more tracks coming up, and we're letting you off lightly with that one. The next ones are even better. They really are. Right, well, if we're going to spoil you with that, let's go a step further, shall we? Cliff Richard has released a new album, or will do, in the autumn, later this autumn. And the first single he has picked off this, which is a rehash of number one tracks, including number one Christmas tracks that he's had. He's redone Mistletoe and Wine, Millennium Prayer, Saviour's Day, just to bulk out the album. And this is the first single he's taken off it. Now, I have to mention that he does make it to the end of this record. Although, when you're listening to it, you will wonder if he does. it's really that close to the bone that you think, is he going to make it to the end of this record? Anyway, enjoy.

0: 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What's wrong, Paul?
1: You said you'd return.
0: Well, we said Off the Chart was just taking a few weeks off over the summer, just a dexy off, and we said we'd be back after that.
1: But I'm waiting any longer.
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0: 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Come on, Paul. Oh, there's no need to get hysterical. Come on, no need for that. Come on, have a nice sit down. Come on, have a cup of tea. Goodness sake.
1: Hey, Simon Quinn, like the headmaster of all hobbies and the chief dinner lady of most pastimes, here with another hobby, which is a hobby which you may like to do as a hobby. What you will need for this week's hobby.
2: A computer with internet access.
1: A second floor window. A flask of weak lemon drink. And a nerd. Ah, look at him. He's a nerd. I'm doing the shopping for my mum. My nerd is Alan Cecil.
3: Hello.
1: Alan Cecil likes train spotting and surfing the web. He makes even Neil Pettock look with it. This hobby is a good hobby for people who, like me, believe that hobbies are real and tangible things which can be touched and tasted and felt and smelt and seen. It is also a good hobby for people who believe that anything that isn't tangible should be wiped off the face of the tangible planet Earth. This hobby is not called, as you would expect, the surfing the web hobby. Oh, no. Rather cleverly, I have named it the stuffing the web hobby. Do you see what I've done? How to do this week's hobby. First, get your nerd to let you join in on the web. Unfortunately, you must pretend to like the web. Alan Cecil, I like the web. I think it is good. Can I join in on the web?
3: Yes.
1: Then drink your weak lemon drink. Drink it quickly so as to wash away the foul taste of computer lies in your honest hobby gullet.
4: Alan Cecil, do you like the web?
1: Answer me!
3: Yes, it's brilliant. You can find out all sorts of information about hobbies, and even chat with other people who like hobbies, and exchange ideas and
4: things. Oh, nice.
3: Plus, there's loads of stuff about sex on it.
1: Oh, how interesting. Not! Alan Cecil, hobbies are real. They do not exist in some false, pixelated, metaphysical computer plane. They are in the real world of the real living realm. They do not exist in evil and dead machines that have never even felt the joy of hobby in their hand.
3: I know, but the internet can help you meet other...
1: No, we can't! The web is against everything I believe in. It is the nemesis of hobby, and I shall not rest until it is destroyed! That is four computers destroyed by me now. Only a few hundred million more to go, and then I have won my war against the web. You can help me in this hobby by destroying any computers you may see, especially those with internet access. But do not think you will ever be better than me at the stuffing the web hobby, for I am the permanent milk monitor of all hobbies, and evermore shall be so. I shall not be usurped. Bye!

That's Rogue Traders featuring Danny Minogue with a new track that's only been released in the past 24 hours, Dirty Dirty Disco. It's quite good, isn't it? Although, is she trying to replicate Kylie from around the year 2000? Do you know what I mean? But if you release an album with stuff like that, that should be rather good. And also, just to mention on the Mixcloud, David J. Court came up with an absolute corker while Cliff Richard was playing. Sounded like Cliff needs a doctor and some medics, which I thought was absolutely hilarious. Now, here's a track I heard earlier this week on Noisebox. Sometimes I come up with some of these playlists just by listening to Noisebox and going, oh, I haven't heard that before, or I haven't heard that in ages. This is one of them. This is an indie track by a group called Bennett. Someone Always Gets There First. And I listened to that and thought, this is bloody good.

Now, just to mention some differences of opinion on the Discord, when I played Danny Minogue earlier, here we go. So Coffee Monster said that was ace. And then Rick said, this turned up on my release radar today, to my horror. So just goes to show, you can't please everyone. David J. Court says, Bennett are a lot of fun, underrated in their day. Well, do you know what, David? I didn't even know about Bennett. The only Bennett I knew about was Mr. Bennett from Take Heart, really. That was about it. So Bennett are new to me, so I'm going to go and have a bit of a discovery with Bennett over the next week, and I'm sure I will thoroughly enjoy it. I love the chorus immensely on that, especially. Let's have a little bit of an instrumental to take us up to the hour, shall we? Alan Morehouse, Music to Drive By. Although you probably say for just sitting down.

0: First hour done of Gaz's weekend warm-up. Second hour to come on what today is a very sad anniversary, of course. So we're here to lighten the mood for you after a sad day news-wise, sad anniversary news-wise anyway. But hour two coming right up after these adverts and trailers. See you soon.
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0: hasn't it?
1: Oh, it has, hasn't it? Turned out nice again. That's two in a tent when I'm cleaning windows. That was Jason's choice, so blame him. Next, we've got, to carry on for hour two, lots of that great stuff like that coming up. I mean, lots and lots. It's Captain Tennille, but with a track you don't hear often. It's not the usual one. This is Can't Stop Dancing.

Now, this next artist, I'm going to play a song from them from 1990. Not a time that they were known for releasing records, but this is really rather good. Now, this artist I saw live on a rainy Tuesday night in Romford at one of those pub club places. I think it was Brannigan's, if I remember rightly. Or it was either Brannigan's or Edwards, one of the two. And during the mid-90s, a lot of these artists from the 70s and 80s used to go round these pub club type places, showing off their wares and probably getting a pittance for showing up. But this guy put his all into it that night and was one of the best performers I'd seen on one of these nights by a long mile. You know, he really put 100% effort in. This is Leo Sayer. I'm glad I did see him live, even if it was in such an environment. You wouldn't have known. He was really good. This is Cool Touch.

Cool Touch by Leo Sayer from the album of the same name, released in 1990, and it was his first album since 1983. And that album was produced by none other than, yes, you guessed it, Alan Tarney. Oh, that's why it sounds so good. Well done, Leo. First album in 7 years, and you produced that. That's a cracking track. I've never heard that before, but it will be going on my playlist. There you go. I've said it. Now, we're going to back to Max, I'm afraid. And Coffee Monster, just a heads up, you might want to go out of the room for the next 3 minutes 22 seconds. It is a medley, but it is about 3 songs altogether. Sort of, he sings one, then he sings another, then he sings another. So a medley of sorts. This kicks off with Enjoy Yourself. So I wonder if Julian Sparrow has ever played this version of said song.

0: I'm the letter J, and I don't officially exist in the Welsh alphabet.
1: Yes, you do.
0: So every Wednesday at 7 p.m, I get a chance to kick back and relax at the handy cafe adjoining the I Couldn't Speak a Word of English studios, and entirely ignore Rhys Owens playing Welsh language music, none of which had better contain the letter J, with English language talking in between, which again had better not include any J's.
1: There's a book here called Welsh Phonetics.
0: I couldn't speak a word of English. An eclectic mix that spans a decade and proves you don't have to speak the language to appreciate the music. Every Wednesday at 7, repeated Sundays at 3. Anyway, got to go, your tea's arrived.
1: Careful.
0: And I've got to tuck into this delicious meal of Celtic.
1: Oh, for
0: Farpob. Asgladion.
1: Sausage, beans, and chips.
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6: So please do go there.
5: Please.
4: And are any of them currently facing legal action?
5: No, I don't think so. Must be nice.
6: Yeah.
7: I shall have to play Baker Street by Undercover 1 week after that trail, won't I? That's the way I'm going to have to do that. Right, shall we go... yeah, we'll go with this one. I was thinking whether to go silly again or just to play a normal track. But we're going to play a normal track and then go silly after that again. You know what I'm like.

0: Yeah. His question is quite simple. Can you name me three films or television shows that take their name from a way of preparing potatoes? Jane, you have a top hand toe.
1: Mash
0: is one. It's good.
1: Mash.
0: It's one. It's given.
1: Mash. Chips.
0: Yeah. Chips.
1: Californian Highway Patrol.
0: Come on. Come on. Come on.
1: Shorty, didn't I? Fever.
2: Come on.
0: I can't get it.
1: Saturday Night Fever.
0: Yeah, and I, yes.
1: Yay!
2: Yay!
3: I don't think that should have been allowed. Now, the second 12-incher to get you in the mood for Footlong Friday. This is Kylie, and this is a 12-inch version of Got To Be Certain.

0: Kylie Minogue, got to be certain, Footlong Friday coming up at 9. But for the moment, shall we see what's on BBC One?
1: And these are the programmes we have for you during the next couple of hours, which include Laurel and Hardy, the final part of The Kitchen Warriors in Jack and Ori, and the return of Captain Zepp with a new series of adventures for the space detective. And it's followed by part one of an adventure based on a story by Jules Verne, revealing the secret of Steel City. First, we take our ride on The Magic Roundabout.
0: Boing!

0: Mirror, mirror on the wall, who is the fairest one of all?
1: Me.
0: What are you on about? Really? I've decided I've been too modest in the past. I am the greatest. She's gone dotty. Now just you listen here, madam. Yes, dear boy. Dougal didn't know how to put it, but luckily Brian came along. Trouble?
2: No, not really, said Dougal. It's her. Says she's the greatest.
0: Like Mahatma Ali? Yes, the greatest and the strongest.
2: What shall we do?
0: Have a contest, said Brian. Oh, yes. Yes? Brian put his mind to the contest. He found a rope.
2: Oh, that's lucky,
0: he muttered. And he took the rope to the contestants. Nearly.
2: Oh,
0: what happened? He tried again. Oh, dear. Now, you take that end, and you take that end. Ready? What for? Said Dougal and Ermyntrude. Tug of war, said Brian. Tug of war, then, said Dougal. Ready when you are, dear, said Ermyntrude. Don't mind me, I'm only the referee. Let's go, said Dougal.
3: I should have stayed in bed.
2: Hey!
0: Brian explained the principle of the tug of war. Ready? They were.
2: No, wait a minute.
0: Yes. How do we know who's won? Asked Dougal.
2: A good point, dear.
0: I mean, we could be here all night pulling away. Do ourselves a damage.
2: I'll let you know who's won.
4: Then let's get on with it, said Ermyntrude, before everyone switches off.
2: Right.
0: Florence was as usual meeting Zebedee, who was late as usual.
5: Late again.
0: Don't get at me, said Zebedee, or I won't tell you what I was going to tell you.
5: Oh, don't be mean, said Florence.
0: I'm never mean, said Zebedee, but I think you should go to the garden.
5: Something happening? Said Florence.
0: You could say that, said Zebedee. Ermyntrude, because she was biggest, had been given a handicap. She had to pull with a blindfold on. Dougal, because he was Dougal, had taken advantage of this.
5: Laugh! I could eat a plateful.
2: Oh, you should be ashamed, said Brian. That is cheat eating.
5: I may have to report this.
2: Is cheat eating.
5: I may have to report this to the MCC.

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2: Hello, this is Martin Brown here, a former presenter on Radio Active and Anglia TV's I Can't Find It, which I never managed to do because I couldn't find it. So, anyway, I'm here to say you're listening to radio. Well, of course they are. I mean, how else would they hear me? Anyway, so just do nothing, I suppose, and keep listening to Noisebox Radio. They are listening to the radio. Bang the mic, sorry.

Another You Bet challenge bed there. This is what they want. You cut the tension with a spoon. Now, we're going to play a second track from the Moog synthesizer album that was purchased by Jason last weekend. I've got through nearly a whole show without the mobile going off. There you go. Ah, dear. Well, anyway, where was I? Oh, yes, we were going to play a track off this album. Right, so this time it's Na Na Hey Hey, Kiss Him Goodbye.

There was a period a few years ago when the Shuttleworth family were experiencing severe financial hardship. And one day, my wife Mary said, John, we need a vacuum cleaner. I said, we can't afford one, love. It's a luxury item. And she left me. She did. And I went into the street looking for her. I said,

she didn't come back. And she wasn't at her sister's in Ashton-under-Lyme. I didn't know where she was. I had two young children to feed. It was a terrible time. And I asked her at the butchers, the bakers, not the candlestick makers, obviously, because they don't have those anymore, do they? I even put out a request on local radio.

0: Please come back, Mary. You know, you're right. A broom is not adequate to clean up
1: no.
0: Dog hairs and scraps from unwanted food.
1: It isn't.

0: Well, I'm delighted to report that she did return.
1: Oh, God.
0: And I bought her a lovely second-hand cylinder model.
1: Yes.
0: Which she still has to this day.
1: Mm-hmm.
0: But now she's saying she wants a new one.
2: I do.
0: Why, Mary?
2: Well,
0: the one you've got functions perfectly.
2: It does not function.
0: It does.
2: Perfectly. It does not, John.
0: Hey.
2: I want a new one.
1: Mm.
2: And if I don't get one,
0: yes,
2: then I shall be leaving.
0: Oh.
1: You tell him, Mary.
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3: Oh, good, I'm not too late. I'm Ben Baker from 27 Seconds in the Future to warn you that you must listen to my show, Ben Baker vs. Monday, every week from 8pm, or a temporal loop will open.
5: It's nearly all over on the weekend warm-up. Footlong Friday coming up after this with 2 hours of 12-inch bangers, as per usual. I will see you next Friday. But just to mention what's on at the weekend, all the usual stuff. And then at 7 on Sunday, Tracy Binney has the keys to the Sunday something. I don't know who's covering FS Live. I think it's David J. Griffiths, although don't quote me. It could be someone completely different for all I know. And I'll leave you with Chaz and Dave, London Girls. They are the best, aren't they? Have a great weekend, won't you? Bye for now.

0: Yeah, I know. I'm just about to... I'm just about to tell them, okay?
1: Sunday night is bath night. 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Every Sunday, from 8 o'clock in the evening until it comes to a natural conclusion. 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

0: Yes, yes, hello, hello, yes. Good afternoon. My name is Councillor Kenneth Gravel, and I wish to make a statement to the press about Noisebox Radio. It is very much the best radio station in the world, and that is definitely my own opinion and everything, with absolutely nothing to do with the extension to my new patio. Thus concludes my statement. Thank you. Yes, that's it. That's all I want to say. Please speak to my lawyer for any other information.
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0: 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I'm Ben Baker from 27 Seconds in the Future to warn you that you must listen to my show Ben Baker vs. Monday every week from 8pm, or a temporal loop will open in space and we'll all be doomed to repeat it until the universe is destroyed in a fiery cataclysm. 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I know I can count on you. Good luck. Noisebox Radio. Oh, good, I'm not too late. I'm Ben Baker from 27 Seconds in the Future to warn you that you must listen to my show, Ben Baker vs. Monday, every week from 8pm, or a temporal loop will open.
1: Well, the weather for the whole area will continue much the same as the past few days. Temperatures 17 centigrade, that's 49 Fahrenheit. Winds will freshen later tonight to southwest, force 6 or 7. And there will be showers, sometimes heavy in many... Oh, sod it. I didn't want to do this. I don't want to be a weather forecaster. I don't want to rabbit on all day about sunny periods and patches of rain spreading from the west. I want it to be a lumberjack leaping from tree to tree as they float down the mighty rivers of British Columbia. The giant redwood,

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0: Hello, this is professional DJ Martin Brown here, and you are listening to Noise. Box Radio is a... That should be Noise Box Radio, I think. Everyone knows a box can't make a noise, can it? Unless it's a music box, which can be very noisy. Anyway, whatever it is, you're listening to it. Hello?
1: The stars are aligned and our work is done. The ice cracks and his great slumber has come to an end. Behold the majesty of great Cthulhu. Oh, mighty Lord, what would you have us do? Lord?
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1: 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Pilchards, curling lettuce, songs of praise. 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